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That melodic swirl of guitars you're hearing in the background is the Philadelphia band Hurry from their new album Zoned Out. It's our pick of the week on Under the Radar Radio. 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

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It's Ann Arbor's 107.1 and Jack White's latest album, Frozen Charlotte. You have Dollar Bill coming up next after Death Cab for Cutie, here to forever with 107.1.

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You have Devin Gafilian straight ahead with IRL. He was at Sonic Lunch today, earlier today, with the wonderful Made in Michigan, Al Bettis, and another fantastic day of Bank of Ann Arbor's Sonic Lunch. 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

Ann Arbor's 107.1, Chrissy Hines and the Pretenders, and don't get me wrong, the Pretenders still hold a near and dear place in my heart because the last show I saw with my dad, 2017, with Stevie Nicks and the Pretenders at the Palace in Auburn Hills, fantastic show. I still remember it. I still remember how sick I was, too, during that show. Yes, I still went with my dad. You have fun up next after Noah Kahan. It's Doors with 107.1.

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1: On our next show in the album Spotlight, Jack White's seventh solo studio album, Frozen Charlotte. Also in the mix, new music from Echo and the Bunnymen and Beck, along with birthday tributes to Kate Bush and the Grateful Dead's Jerry Garcia.
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Singer-songwriter and farmer Gregory Allen Isakoff is coming to the Masonic Temple for a show on October 6th. Win tickets all week with the 107.1 ticket window.

0: got to hold on. You gotta hold on. You gotta hold on.
1: Ann Arbor's 107.1 with Alabama Shakes. Here's Cage the Elephant off of their upcoming album, It's Beaches in Tennessee.

timeless cut from Melissa Etheridge. I'm the only one from her 1993s. Yes, I am. I'm Derek Allen. Yes, I am. You have Mr. Eric Black up next until midnight, but not before Portugal the Man. 107.1.

That's the latest from Miles Smith. It's Hold Me in the Dark here in Ann Arbor's 107.1. My name is Eric Black, and that's off his debut studio album back in June. It came out, My Mess, My Heart, My Life. That was back on June 12th from Miles Smith. And I'd also like to thank everyone for coming out to Sonic Lunch this morning. Bank of Ann Arbor's Sonic Lunch, Al Bettis. He opened up for Devin Gafilian. It was a great day for Sonic Lunch. And I'll let you know who's going to be there next week, as well as the 107.1 ticket window. You have one more day to win. I'll let you know who's coming up later on in the 10 o'clock hour. We're going to hear from Weezer and their new album, as well as Jesse Wells. We're also going to hear from Sonic Lunch headliner Axe and the Hatchimen later on this hour. Right now, it's the Heavy Heavy with their song Happiness on Ann Arbor's 107.1.

0: That's Hotel Room from Axe and the Hatchiman on Ann Arbor's 107.1. That's the latest single off Axe and the Hatchiman's latest album, So Much to Tell You, that came out at the end of 2025. And they're also going to be headlining Sonic Lunch later on this summer on August 20th. But coming up next week for Bank of Ann Arbor's Sonic Lunch, Young Ritual, a Made in Michigan artist, is going to be opening up for another Made in Michigan artist. It's Joe Hertler and the Rainbow Seekers. They're actually going to be in Kalamazoo later on this year, but they're from Lansing, Michigan, and they're going to be in Ann Arbor for Sonic Lunch next week on July 30th, starting at 11:30 a.m. in Liberty Plaza. We're going to hear from Jesse Wells and his latest album, Mass Off. I'll also let you know who's going to be in the 107.1 ticket window starting tomorrow morning with Scott Vertical. Brandi Carlisle, she's coming up next.
1: 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We're grabbing lunch at the same places you are, taking part in the same uniquely Washtenaw County activities, and getting stuck at the same long red lights. Seriously. 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Always. Since 2004. And if you find you're traveling, then you can always bring us with you through our free app. It's from Ann Arbor, by Ann Arbor, and for Ann Arbor. 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
12: What are the chances you are listening to this while drinking a nice hot cup of coffee? If so, don't let me stop you. For years, we've been reporting on the health benefits of coffee, and that's not going to stop today. A new study, this one out of Harvard School of Public Health, found that coffee and tea could help lower your risk of developing dementia. People who enjoyed 1 to 3 caffeinated cups a day saw the biggest impact. In addition to the caffeine, coffee contains hundreds of bioactive compounds that can influence inflammation, glucose metabolism, vascular function, and oxidative stress. It's also possible coffee drinkers might be doing other things that keep them healthy. Eating a more balanced diet, getting plenty of exercise, sleep, not smoking, or drinking too much alcohol. 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

That's Brandi Carlile here on Ann Arbor's 107.1. You still have one more day to win in the 107.1 ticket window this week, starting tomorrow morning with Scott Vertical. He's opening up the ticket window for Rainbow Kitten Surprise and their show at the Meadowbrook Amphitheater on July 29th. The Charlatans from the UK, they're going to be at L Club in Detroit on September 19th. Ray LaMontagne, he's celebrating 20 years of trouble at the Fox Theater on September 20th. And Gregory Alan Isakov is going to be at the Masonic Temple Theater for An Evening With on October 6th. You can win in the 107.1 ticket window starting tomorrow morning by calling that number 734-988-1071. We're going to hear from Foo Fighters after new music from Jesse Wells. It's Won't You Come Out Tonight here on Ann Arbor's 107.1.

0: Big Me, that's from Foo Fighters on Ann Arbor's 107.1. That's off their debut studio album, their self-titled album from back in 1995. And speaking of self-titled albums, Weezer is coming out with their latest edition of their self-titled records, the Gold Album. It's coming out later on this summer. We've got a new song off of that new record coming up next.
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We Might As Well Be Strangers. That's from Weezer featuring Carly Hartzman of Wednesday here on Ann Arbor's 107.1. That's off their latest record, The Gold Album, coming out on August 21st. And coming up in the 11 o'clock hour, we've got new music from Sam Fender and Olivia Dean. We're also going to hear from Gigi Perez and Mountjoy, as well as Death Cab for Cutie. That's coming up in the 11 o'clock hour. Right now, it's Lenny Kravitz on Ann Arbor's 107.1.

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Out of Sight, Out of Mind. That's from Wilco on Ann Arbor's 107.1. That's 30 years of that album being there from Wilco that came out back in 1996. And coming up after the Psychedelic Furs, I'll let you know how you can see Tame Impala in Denver, Colorado later on this year. Right now, it's new music from U2 and their yet-to-be-named new studio album. Here's the first single off of that new record. It's called Street of Dreams here in Ann Arbor's 107.1.

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That's Rein Me In from Sam Fender and Olivia Dean here in Ann Arbor's 107.1. The UK singles chart just came out yesterday, and it was announced 17 non-consecutive weeks for number one, Rein Me In, Sam Fender, and Olivia Dean. Just one more week away from the record, Frankie Lane back in 1953, his song, I Believe, 18 non-consecutive weeks at number one. We'll see next week when the UK singles chart updates to see if Sam Fender and Olivia Dean have tied that record with Frankie Lane. And coming up later on this hour, Gigi Perez and Mountjoy, they're coming up after Noah Kahan and new music from The Strokes. Right now, it's Made in Michigan artist The White Stripes with Seven Nation Army on Ann Arbor's 107.1.

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1: 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And coming up next, we've got the latest single from Mountjoy and Gigi Perez, and it's called In the Middle here on Ann Arbor's 107.1.

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I am a huge Charlatans UK fan. I'll be at their show at L Club September 19th. 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

somewhere along the line, a lot of radio stations forgot about the music. You know, like it was an afterthought. We're proud to be music heads at Ann Arbor's 107.1. And that's why we have cool features like New Music Monday, Studio A2, Made in Michigan Artists, Kopi's Cover of the Day, Feature Artist Friday, and A Trinity of Women. Maybe you missed that connection with music, that thing that made you say, oh, wow. Well, it's all right here. It'd be a lot easier to just paint by the numbers, but we think it's worth the extra effort to share our passion for music with you. We'll always play all your favorites and surprise you with a curve once in a while. That's the fun part. And it's produced right here at home. It's Ann Arbor's 107.1.

That melodic swirl of guitars you're hearing in the background is the Philadelphia band Hurry from their new album Zoned Out. It's our pick of the week on Under the Radar Radio. 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
1: 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At 7 o'clock, we'll make plans for the weekend as we explore life in Ann Arbor. 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

There are 168 hours to a week, and all but five of those hours are produced right here in Ann Arbor for 107.1. 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Plus, we've also got interviews with community leaders and organizers keeping you informed and in touch with Washtenaw County. We're grabbing lunch at the same places you are, taking part in the same uniquely Washtenaw County activities, and getting stuck at the same long red lights. Seriously. 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Always. Since 2004. And if you find you're traveling, then you can always bring us with you through our free app. It's from Ann Arbor, by Ann Arbor, and for Ann Arbor. 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

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I'll be at their show at L Club September 19th. 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

Ann Arbor's 107.1, that is Jack White, Hypocritical Kiss from his first solo album in 2012, Blunderbuss. And Jack White is in the spotlight today for Feature Artist Friday because it's the biggest concert in Michigan happening tomorrow at Pine Knob. 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And so we are putting Jack White in the spotlight for Feature Artist Friday, sponsored by Bank of Ann Arbor. Tomorrow, if you're headed out to the Jack White Show at Pine Knob, it is it's like an all-day festival. They're going to open the gates like at 2:30, and you can hang out all day at Pine Knob. You can tailgate. You can there's multiple stages. It's like a festival. He's like throwing a little impromptu festival at Pine Knob, and so it's going to be a blast. And if you can actually live stream it as well. If you're into that kind of thing, if you're going to be staying at home and you want to live stream the Jack White Show tomorrow, I put a link up on our Facebook page. If you go to the, go to our Facebook page and click on the Feature Artist Friday, photo, there is a link to live stream the Jack White Show through Nugs.net. Nugs always does a good job. I'm a fan of, live stuff. And so Nugs does a good job. So if you're not familiar with Nugs.net, you should be, because they put on some really, really good stuff. And so tomorrow we can all participate in the Jack White Show if we want to through Nugs.net. It's 8 minutes after 6 o'clock, Friday, July 24th. Good morning. I'm Scott Vertical. Thank you so much for making us part of your weekend. We're calling it the weekend. Friday morning is the straight up weekend. And today it's going to be a really nice, comfortable summer day. Mostly sunny skies and a high around 77 degrees. Right now we've got 55 degrees here at the studio. And, coming up this hour, your first keyword of the day to qualify you to see Tame Impala live in Denver. We're also going to hear from Pearl Jam, The Head and the Heart on the way as well. Brand new music from Alabama Shakes comes up after David Bowie. It's Ann Arbor's 107.1.

0: That's new from Alabama Shakes. Their new album, I Must Be Dreaming, will be out at the end of August. That song is called I Feel Hope Coming, which is just a wonderful sentence, isn't it? I feel hope coming. What a good way to start your weekend, feeling some hope coming. Before that, David Bowie and Young Americans, 18 minutes after 6 o'clock. Coming up in just a few minutes, I'm going to get you your first keyword of the day and one of your last ones for the week to qualify you to see Tame Impala live in Denver. They're playing out there in September at Ball Arena. Now, the show is sold out, so you know it's going to be amazing. The arena is going to be jam-packed with Tame Impala fans and you. If you win this, you got to qualify first, and I'll get you a keyword to do that in just a few moments.
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0: 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The Fridays are usually pretty quiet around here, so we'll keep it short and sweet and just say, drive careful. Things are looking good out there. Coming up, that keyword to get you to see Tame Impala live in Denver. We're going to hear from Sam Fender, The Head and the Heart, next on 107.1.
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8: Even for people who fall asleep easily, staying asleep can be difficult. You wake up, your mind starts to race, you can't turn those thoughts off. Sleep experts say there are a few things you can try. Cognitive shuffling. That's when you choose a random, impersonal, non-emotional word. Then for each letter of that word, think of as many words that begin with each letter as you can before moving on to the next one. It distracts your brain from stress. It also mimics the fragmented thought patterns that usually occur as you drift off to sleep. Sensory grounding is something else. That's when you work through things you can hear, feel, see, smell, or taste. That helps you to be in the moment instead of dwelling on the past or the future. Or just do a mental walkthrough of a place you know well. Familiar but neutral imagery that can calm the brain. I'm Dr. Sanjay Gupta, helping you live a better life.
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9: From the Cook & White Heating & Cooling newsroom, I'm Jason Fissler. Canada is throwing a party, but the United States and President Trump aren't invited. The president's threat to raise tariffs on Canada from 25% to 50% have put a damper on plans for a binational celebration to open the Gordie Howe International Bridge. Sources tell the Detroit Free Press that the bridge is still scheduled to open this Monday, but that a ribbon-cutting event planned for tomorrow will be a Canada-only event. Cyclopariasis cases in Michigan are still rising by about 9% a day. Over 7,100 cases have now been reported. 102 people had to be hospitalized. Michigan has been the hardest-hit state in the nation. The outbreak has been linked to iceberg lettuce. The Detroit area air quality is continuing to improve in the aftermath of the Canadian wildfires. Air quality indexes now list conditions as good to moderate, but the smoke that blanketed much of the state has had an economic impact. Preliminary estimates from the East Lansing-based Anderson Economic Group shows the state economy suffered at least $4 billion in losses. And the Nonpartisan Citizens Research Council of Michigan has raised concerns about the state's new budget. Based on current revenue estimates, it reports it has a multi-million dollar deficit. The Whitmer administration says steps are being taken to address the shortfall. The Constitution requires a balanced budget. That's the latest from the Cook & White newsroom. 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
11: I'm Aaron Weintraub with the St. Arbor Sports Update. The Tigers beat the Chicago Cubs 5-1 last night, wrapping up their three-game series at Wrigley Field. Spencer Torkelson hit a solo home run in the second inning. Hau-Yu Lee hit a three-run homer in the fourth. Zach McKinstry had an RBI double in the ninth. Kader Montero gave up one run on three hits with no walks and eight strikeouts to improve to 7-5 on the season. The Tigers are now back home for a seven-game homestand, four games versus the Kansas City Royals and three games versus the Baltimore Orioles. Tonight, game one between Detroit and KC is at 6:40 at Comerica Park. Detroit's Troy Melton is scheduled to face Kansas City's Randy Dobnak. Cover starts tonight at 6:15 on the Big 1050 WTKA. Training camps continue to open around the National Football League. Reporting today, Rookies for the Cleveland Browns, Las Vegas Raiders, LA Chargers, New York Giants, and Tennessee Titans. Lions rookies report to training camp at the team's facilities in Allen Park this Saturday. Veterans report next Tuesday. Public practices start in Allen Park next Sunday, August 2nd. The Lions' first preseason game is Thursday, August 13th at the Cincinnati Bengals. The Lions open the regular season on Sunday, September 13th versus the New Orleans Saints at 1 p.m. at Ford Field. 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
13: Today, going to be a really nice day today. A beautiful, comfortable summer day, mostly sunny, and a high around 77 degrees. Tomorrow, bright sunshine, warming up nicely with a high around 81 degrees. And then we might get some rain overnight into Sunday morning, and then warm and humid on Sunday. Daytime highs climbing into the upper 80s, and a chance of afternoon showers and thunderstorms developing as well. It might rain on Monday, too. A continuing chance of scattered showers and thunderstorms, and a high around 84. Right now, 54 degrees at 629. Very comfortable out there at the moment. Sam Fender on the way. We're also going to hear from Lucy Dacus. This is The Head and the Heart. It's Ann Arbor's 107.1.

Singer-songwriter and farmer Gregory Allen Isakoff is coming to the Masonic Temple for a show on October 6th. Win tickets all week with the 107.1 ticket window.

Ann Arbor's 107.1, Lucy Dacus and Planting Tomatoes. The Head and the Heart before that. It is 24 minutes before 7 o'clock. Wouldn't it be fun to travel to Denver for like a weekend? Stay there for a couple of nights? Get airfare for free? Oh, and see Tame Impala while you're out there? Yeah, that could be kind of fun. So we would love to do that for you. But first you have to qualify for this very fun prize. If you want to see Tame Impala live in Denver, text the word NEW, N-E-W, to 95819, like their song, New Person, Same Old Mistakes. NEW, N-E-W, text the word NEW to 95819, and maybe you're going to go see a concert in another city. Have you ever done that? Some folks... I have never done that. I have only done it once. I don't travel to other cities, or obviously other cities, but not other states. Like, I don't travel more than an hour's drive or so to go see shows. It's just not like, if you're an artist and you're not coming to my town, then I'm not going to see you either. You know what I mean? It's like me. Okay. You decided you're not coming here. I've decided I'm not going there also. So we are on the same page here. So I think, yeah. Is it Mumford and Sons in Indianapolis? Is that the only trip I've ever taken to go see? Huh. Anyway, sorry, I'm just doing some out loud thinking here on the radio, which is always fascinating radio. But if you've never gone to see an artist in another city, well, maybe this is your chance. Go see Tame Impala live in Denver. And to do this, again, qualify by texting the word NEW, N-E-W, to 95819. Good luck. We'll be doing this again next week, too. So lots more keywords, lots more chances for you to qualify to do that wonderful trip. Sam Fender on the way, but first is Pearl Jam on 107.1.

0: Ann Arbor's 107.1, Sam Fender, and people watching before that Pearl Jam. It is 14 minutes before 7 o'clock. And, you know, there's a kind of a big concert happening tonight and tomorrow night at the Big House. And, you know, if you're familiar with where the radio station is located, we are near Briarwood Mall and near a bunch of hotels. And driving in today, I could see, you know, I drive past all the hotel parking lots to get to the radio station. All the parking lots are full, and almost all the cars are pickup trucks. That part's not true, but they are full. They're very, very full, and there's a lot of pickup trucks, but and campers and big things from people who have driven very, very far away for this weekend's big shows. But that's not the only thing going on around town. And so coming up in about 45 minutes, Chad Wiebesick from Destination Ann Arbor is going to be here to talk about life in Ann Arbor. We do it every Friday morning right around the same time, and it's going to be a nice conversation because there are other things to do along with going to a country concert downtown.
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0: The Big House. Looking good on the roads. You want to grab your sunglasses because it's nice and sunshiny out. But other than that, lighter than usual traffic volumes for your Friday morning. Looking really, really good out there. And you're going to get where you're going on time. Coming up, Jack White in the spotlight for Feature Artist Friday because he is in town for the biggest concert ever in Michigan, happening tomorrow at Pine Knob, Jack White solo show. He used to be in a band. He did a band thing called the Raconteurs, and we're going to hear that at the top of the hour. Also, revivalists on the way. Michiganders freaking out next on 107.1.
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7: From the Cook & White Heating and Cooling newsroom, I'm Jason Fissler. Family and friends of the four women who died in Michigan's only women's prison want the facility shut down and have called for an independent investigation into the deaths. They gathered outside of the Huron Valley Correctional Facility to express concerns about wrongs they believe are taking place in the prison. Autopsy reports show one of the women took her own life and a second died from a blood clot. Autopsy reports on the other two women have not been released. All died within a two-week period. The Detroit police are investigating the stabbing of three men following a fight at the MGM Grand Casino. It happened at about 1:30 on Tuesday afternoon. None of the victims suffered life-threatening wounds. Investigators say two of the men were taken into custody. There has been no word on what led to the dispute between the three. The Beach Boys have canceled their scheduled August 15th concert at the Meadowbrook Amphitheater. The group has been on the road celebrating the 60th anniversary of its Pet Sounds album and the nation's 250th anniversary, and said it needed to take a short break before getting back on the road. And the status of the new Gordie Howe International Bridge over the Detroit River remains up in the air. The Canadian government plans a ribbon-cutting ceremony on its side of the bridge today. It is unclear if American officials will have a separate ceremony on the Michigan side. Canadian officials have said that the bridge will open for traffic on Monday. Governor Whitmer has said that they are still waiting for word from Washington on the situation. That's the latest from the Cook & White newsroom. 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
9: I'm Ira Weintraub with the Santa Arbor Sports Update. The Tigers rallied to beat the Kansas City Royals 4-3 last night to open their four-game series at Comerica Park. James Altman hit a three-run home run in the seventh inning. Dylan Dingler had an RBI double in the eighth. The Tigers and Royals have three games remaining in this series. Tonight at 6:40, tomorrow at 1:10, and Sunday at 1:40. Tarek Skubal, Casey Mize, and Framber Valdez are Detroit's weekend scheduled starting pitchers. 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Training camps continue to open around the National Football League. Reporting today, rookies from the Atlanta Falcons, Baltimore Ravens, Kansas City Chiefs, and Washington Commanders, and veterans from the New England Patriots and Seattle Seahawks. Lions rookies report to training camp at the team's facilities in Allen Park tomorrow. Veterans report this coming Tuesday. Public practices start in Allen Park next Sunday, August 2nd. The Lions' first preseason game is Thursday, August 13th at the Cincinnati Bengals. The Lions open their regular season on Sunday, September 13th versus the New Orleans Saints at 1 o'clock at Ford Field. 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
10: Well, it's going to be a warm weekend, and we've got a beautiful, comfortable summer day ahead of us today. Mostly sunny and a high around 77 degrees. Tomorrow, bright sunshine and a daytime high of around 81. And then we might get some rain as heat and humidity build up later in the day. Maybe some storms overnight Saturday into Sunday. Sunday stays humid and warm. Highs climbing to around 87 degrees. And then a very good chance of afternoon showers and thunderstorms developing as well. Maybe some more showers on Monday, too. Otherwise, staying warm and a high around 84. We've got 55 right now at 3 minutes before 7 o'clock. Let's explore life in Ann Arbor with Chad Wiebesick from Destination Ann Arbor in just a few moments. We're also going to hear from The Cure and Jack White and his band Raconteurs for Feature Artist Friday. Michigander now with Freak It Out. It's Ann Arbor's 107.1.

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Ann Arbor's 107.1, the Rack on Tours, Jack White's Made in Michigan Detroit band. That song is called Level from their album Broken Boy Soldiers in 2006. It is Feature Artist Friday. Jack White in the spotlight for Feature Artist Friday. He's in town tomorrow. It's the biggest concert in Michigan happening tomorrow night at Pine Knob. It's an all-day festival with Jack White and DJs and two stages and just a lot of fun. And if you're heading to Pine Knob, enjoy your day and celebrate responsibly. It's going to be a blast all day long. You're going to be exhausted by the time the whole thing is over. Michigander before that with Freaking Out. It is 4 minutes after 7 o'clock Friday, July 24th. Good morning. I'm Scott Vertical. Thanks for joining me today. I appreciate it. It's going to be a really nice summer day today. Sunshiny, a very pleasant high around 77 degrees. Right now we've got 55 here at the studio. And we just played Michigander there a couple of moments ago. And he is performing live at Bank of Ann Arbor's Sonic Lunch on August 6th. And he's got a new album out on the 31st of this month, next Friday. And so next Friday, Michigander's in the spotlight for Feature Artist Friday. But we're excited about him coming to Sonic Lunch. Yesterday, Sonic Lunch with Devin Gilfillian was totes amazeballs. That's the technical term for it. It was so good. It was so, so good. So not only was the weather perfect, but Al Bettis opening up for Devin Gilfillian. I told you that Al was going to crush it opening for Devin Gilfillian. Didn't I? Didn't I say that was going to be amazing? And it was. Uh-huh. The part that I did not know, and it was a surprise to so many folks, Antoine Stanley from Wolfpack showed up and performed a duet, James Taylor's You've Got a Friend, with Devin Gilfillian. Nobody saw that coming. Nobody saw special guest Antoine Stanley showing up for Devin Gilfillian. So if you weren't there, you missed it. And I'm sorry that you missed it. It was a really, really cool special moment. In fact, I had, you know, before the performance, I happened to bump. I'm a very fancy VIP, so I get to go places other people don't get to go. So I went and I was using the restroom. And I walked past Antoine Stanley, and I'm like, what are you doing here? What are you doing here, Antoine Stanley? And he's like, yeah, we're going to do a little thing. I was like, okay, cool, cool. And absolutely blew the crowd away, and it was so cool. And Devin Gilfillian, he will not let you leave without feeling better. You know what I mean? Like, if you encounter Devin Gilfillian in the wild or at a show or in a concert, he makes you feel good just by interacting with him. Such a nice fella, such a decent guy. And if you have the opportunity to see or interact with Devin Gilfillian at all, you have to do it. He's going to be at the ARC on September 23rd. So go to thearc.org and get tickets to see Devin Gilfillian, John Mook opening up for Devin. And it's really, really going to be good stuff. So if you missed your chance to see Devin yesterday, go to thearc.org and get the tickets to see him at the ARC on the 23rd. It's going to be absolutely amazing. Coming up in just a few moments, we'll explore life in Ann Arbor with Destination Ann Arbor. Maybe we'll hear from Devin Gilfillian as well. We should probably play something from him. The Cure now on Ann Arbor's 107.1.

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0: Ann Arbor's 107.1 Revivalists with their latest Heart Stop. Before that, we heard from The Cure, 14 minutes after 7 o'clock. And the current keyword to get qualified to see Tame Impala live in Denver is new. 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Tame Impala in Denver. 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
0: Looking good on the roads. It's a Friday morning. It's usually lighter than usual traffic volumes on Friday mornings, and it remains so today. Looking good. Grab your sunglasses. It's sunshiny out, but that's about it. Drive safe, and hopefully we won't have anything to report for the whole rest of the morning. Coming up, let's explore life in Ann Arbor with Destination Ann Arbor, and let's hear from yesterday's Sonic Lunch headliner, Devin Gilfillian, next.
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10: From the Cook & White Heating & Cooling newsroom, I'm Jason Fissler. The status of the new Gordie Howe International Bridge over the Detroit River remains up in the air. The Canadian government plans a ribbon-cutting ceremony on its side of the bridge today. It is unclear if American officials will have a separate ceremony on the Michigan side. Canadian officials have said that the bridge will be open for traffic on Monday. Governor Whitmer has said they are still waiting on word from Washington on the situation. President Trump, who angered the Canadian government with a threat of raising tariffs to 50% on some goods, is scheduled to be in Michigan on Monday. The White House says he will speak about the economy. Trump's visit comes just 8 days before the August 4th primary, in which the Republican primary has U.S. Representative John James facing off against businessman Perry Johnson. Trump has endorsed James. The Democratic race has Secretary of State Jocelyn Benson and Genesee County Sheriff Chris Swanson squaring off. The Detroit police are investigating the stabbing of three men following a fight at the MGM Grand Casino. It happened at about 1:30 on Tuesday afternoon. None of the victims suffered life-threatening wounds. Investigators say two of the men were taken into custody. There has been no word on what led to the dispute between the three. And tonight marks the next outdoor movie at Campus Martius. Movie Nights in the D started earlier this month and runs through the end of August. Tonight's attraction is a Minecraft movie. That's the latest from the Cook & White newsroom. 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
11: 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The Tigers rallied to beat the Kansas City Royals 4-3 last night to open their four-game series at Comerica Park. James Outman hit a three-run home run in the seventh inning. Dylan Dingler had an RBI double in the eighth. The Tigers and Royals have three games remaining in this series. Tonight at 6:40, tomorrow at 1:10, and Sunday at 1:40. Tarek Skubal, Casey Mize, and Framber Valdez are Detroit's weekend scheduled starting pitchers. 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Training camps continue to open around the National National Football League. Reporting today, rookies from the Atlanta Falcons, Baltimore Ravens, Kansas City Chiefs, and Washington Commanders, and veterans from the New England Patriots and Seattle Seahawks. Lions rookies report to training camp at the team's facilities in Allen Park tomorrow. Veterans report this coming Tuesday. Public practices start in Allen Park next Sunday, August 2nd. The Lions' first preseason game is Thursday, August 13th at the Cincinnati Bengals. The Lions open their regular season on Sunday, September 13th versus the New Orleans Saints at 1 o'clock at Ford Field. 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
2: Weather-wise, we've got a little bit of everything happening this weekend. Today, a beautiful, comfortable summer day. Mostly sunny skies and a very pleasant day. A high around 77 degrees. Tomorrow, sunshine warms up nicely with the daytime high around 81. But then we've got some overnight storms possible into Sunday morning. Sunday, it stays warm, humid. Daytime highs around 87 degrees. And a very good chance of afternoon showers and thunderstorms developing. It's going to stay warm on Monday, a continuing chance of scattered showers and thunderstorms, and a high around 84. Right now, very pleasant, 57 degrees at 725. Let's explore life in Ann Arbor. There is more than a big concert at the Big House happening this weekend, and Chad Wiebesick's going to tell us all about it. Right now, this is what he opened the show with yesterday. Devin Gafilian performed yesterday at Bank of Ann Arbor's Sonic Lunch, opened up with this one, blew everybody away. This is IRL. It's Ann Arbor's 107.1.

0: That is Amos Lee on Ann Arbor's 107.1. It's a Friday morning, and weather-wise, it should be much nicer than it was last weekend. So we're going to make some weekend plans with Destination Ann Arbor. Here is the Director of Media Relations for Destination Ann Arbor, Chad Wiebesick. Good morning, Chad.
1: Good morning, Scott.
0: It is Life in Ann Arbor, sponsored by Cook & White Heating and Cooling. I said it all in a different order because it's, you know, try to keep everybody on their toes a little bit.
1: You are unpredictable.
0: Right? Watch out. I'm like a cornered weasel. No, I don't know. I don't know what that means. But Chad, every Friday morning you come in and chat with us about the things happening over the weekend, and we have a lot to talk about. But first I wanted to point out that when folks go to AnnArbor.org, I'm part of it now, in a way. I'm like part of the AnnArbor.org legacy.
1: I think so, yeah.
0: Permanently.
1: Because we had a nice interview with you talking about the local music scene here in the Ann Arbor area. It was a great interview. You provided some good insights, and so we have that story on our website.
0: But it's all about Sonic Lunch, Bank of Ann Arbor's Sonic Lunch, and so you go to AnnArbor.org and click on the blog, and it's one of the stories on the blog, the Backstage Pass, and read about Sonic Lunch, share it with your friends and family, and that's really one of the reasons I like having it there. So you can, if somebody's from out of town, you can just share that with somebody, right?
1: Yeah.
0: I mean, that's part of the point of AnnArbor.org, right? But we are in town, so we're going to talk about things that are happening this weekend. And there's kind of a big concert happening starting tonight and tomorrow. Remind us why, basically, downtown Ann Arbor is going to be shut down.
1: Yeah. So this is the biggest event.
0: Yeah.
1: Literally, because it's happening at the biggest stadium in the country. So, Morgan Wallen, tonight and tomorrow, and he's a 19-time Billboard Music Award winner. So this is a huge deal.
0: Yeah.
1: You know, and it's not every day that you see a major stadium concert at the Big House. So whenever it happens, it's always, you know, a special event. So the gates open at 4:30 p.m.
0: Okay.
1: The concert starts at 5:30, and it's expected to wrap up around 11:30 each night.
0: Wow.
1: And so for people that are going, this is definitely one of the events where you're going to want to plan ahead. And we have on our website some really good guides and tips about how to make the most of your time there.
0: Okay.
1: And definitely have your tickets ready before you get to the gate.
0: Sure.
1: Arrive early. And also know that there's going to be fireworks during the show and fireworks at the end of the concert. So that's good for people to know that are living nearby.
0: Yeah, if you're in the area and hear some explosions, quite possibly it is because of the pyrotechnics. Just be prepared, be careful out there, and be patient if you're stuck in traffic or you're stuck somewhere for the Morgan Wallen. He's still the problem, and he knows it. So he's causing all sorts of problems all over Ann Arbor this weekend. But please enjoy that show and the surrounding events safely, and have a good time. What is live from Toland Square? This sounds like a lot of fun.
1: Yeah, so this is more laid back.
0: Yeah.
1: And we're heading tonight to downtown Milan. So this is a free summer concert series.
0: Oh.
1: This is the sixth year that Live from Toland Square has been going on. And it's going to feature some local musicians performing right in the heart of downtown Milan.
0: Oh, cool.
1: And so it's a fun event, right?
0: Yeah.
1: So people can bring their own lawn chairs. Definitely come early for a seat near the Toland Square area. I would say grab a to-go meal from one of the local restaurants and then just enjoy a beverage from the social district.
0: Yeah, cool. Oh, that's very nice. And it's supposed to be really nice weather-wise. So a really nice night to head down to Toland Square in Milan. And then I just experienced downtown Chelsea in full, really, for the first time a few weeks ago. I went to their Sounds and Sights on Thursday nights, which is kind of a smaller version of the festival that is happening this weekend. And I was blown away by how welcoming it was, how fun it was, and how they packed, literally packed the streets with so many things to do. And I'm sure the Sounds and Sights Festival in Chelsea starting tonight is going to be just that times 10, right?
1: It's going to be a huge deal.
0: Yeah.
1: So the Sounds and Sights Festival is literally taking over downtown Chelsea tonight and tomorrow. And this event's been going on for over 40 years.
0: Oh, no kidding. I don't think I realized that.
1: Yeah. And it's one of their signature summer traditions.
0: Mm-hmm.
1: So there's live music. There's going to be some kids entertainment as well. Tons of like cool things to do, right? So there's a classic car show.
0: Mm-hmm.
1: There's going to be an art market with vendors, a really cool chalk art exhibit.
0: Okay.
1: A farmer's market, a food court. There's going to be tons of local businesses with sidewalk sales and just a ton of activity happening throughout historic downtown Chelsea.
0: Oh, it's going to be so much fun. And it's today and tomorrow, and it's presented by the Chelsea Area Chamber of Commerce. They always put on a good time. So go to annarbor.org.
1: And this is one of the events where you want to go for like one thing, but then you end up doing like five different things, right. You know, like you're eating some food, you're checking out the cool classic cars, and you're shopping.
0: Then all of a sudden a band is playing down the street, and you're like, oh, hey, let's go see that band.
1: You make a night of it.
0: Yeah, exactly. Oh, it's going to be a lot of fun. And then tomorrow, to help celebrate Disability Pride Month, the Disability Network is putting on their celebration. Right?
1: Yeah, this is a really meaningful community celebration in Ann Arbor.
0: Yeah.
1: So this is the 36th annual ADA celebration. It happens tomorrow from 12 noon to 4 p.m. at the Disability Network.
0: Okay.
1: And they're located at Research Park Drive in Ann Arbor. And so this event is celebrating 36 years of the Americans with Disabilities Act.
0: Right.
1: And the theme this year is All Aboard the Friend Ship.
0: I get it. Friendship.
1: Yeah, which I think is pretty cool.
0: Yeah, that's pretty nice. Yeah, so they're going to be talking. There's all sorts of fun activities, right? There's like making friendship bracelets and sports and more.
1: Yeah, it's free, first of all.
0: Oh, cool.
1: So there's going to be food and drinks. They're going to have lots of different like keynote and featured speakers.
0: Okay.
1: Adaptive sports. There's going to be a art exhibit of people with disabilities.
0: Okay.
1: And tons of like informational tables from community organizations. And I really like this particular event because not only is it celebratory, it's also important.
0: Yeah.
1: Because the ADA Act 36 years ago really changed the life for millions of people all across the U.S. And so it's a chance to recognize all that progress that's happened.
0: Yeah, from simple things to like adding ramps to buildings or larger handicap spaces in parking lots to even larger things. The ADA has really helped out a lot of folks. It's still got a long way to go, but that is part of what you can learn about at the ADA celebration Saturday, tomorrow from noon till 4. And then German Park, we've talked about this club before, right? Haven't we? The German Park Recreation Club?
1: We have, and it's only happening several times this summer, so we talked about it in June. It happens again in July this month and then August.
0: Sure.
1: So German Park is back. It's happening tomorrow. And Scott, as you know, I used to live in Germany, so I have a soft spot.
0: Oh, that's right.
1: For this one. And German Park gives you a little taste of that culture right here in Ann Arbor. So you'll have the music, the dancing, the food. And, you know, these public picnics only happen three times each summer. And it's always happening the last Saturday of each month. So if you miss this month, you have one more month in August. And so the gates are open from 4 until 9 p.m.
0: Yeah. And then, so you lived in Germany for a while. Could you do this in German? Can you speak enough German to do a life in Ann Arbor in German?
1: Nine. No.
0: Wonderful idea. Yeah. Put you on the spot there. But you can practice for next week.
1: It brings back such great memories. And I love the German food and beer. Yeah. And I love these pretzels that are bigger than my head.
0: Yes.
1: And I'll be honest, Scott, if there's German food involved, my self-control is only theoretical.
0: Yeah, I have Eastern European roots as well. So I grew up eating all of this wonderful food and more. It is tomorrow at German Park, right?
1: Yep. Gates open at 4 o'clock and the park closes at 11 and admission is only $10.
0: Sounds like fun. And then this last thing that we're going to talk about, you and I don't have a lot of experience with this. My stepdaughter knows about this. My son does not. Your kid is too young to know about. Like, there's this weird, like, we know of it, but we don't really understand it. What is Camp Rock 3?
1: Yeah, so so looking ahead to Tuesday, mark your calendar.
0: Okay.
1: Because Disney fans have something pretty cool coming to Carytown. So Disney's All Roads Lead to Camp. is a bus tour, and it's stopping in Carytown next week on Tuesday from 9 a.m. to 11 a.m.
0: Oh, it's a morning thing.
1: Yes. Okay. And this is all leading up to the movie premiere of Camp Rock 3.
0: Okay.
1: And for anyone who remembers the original movie,
0: right,
1: this is a pretty fun nostalgic moment. So the original movie came out in 2008.
0: Okay, yes. And that's why my stepdaughter knows it. She was the right age to know about Camp Rock. She was all, I think we have the DVD somewhere in our house. That's, but I'm sorry, go
1: that,
0: ahead.
1: That's funny. And it, you'll remember that it starred the Jonas Brothers at that time. Mm-hmm. And it's basically, it's about a music camp for gifted teens.
0: Yeah. It's fun.
1: Yeah. So for a certain generation, you know, maybe not your
0: age. Not ours.
1: Yes. This is sacred Disney Channel history.
0: Right, right.
1: And so what's neat is that on this Tuesday morning, fans can step aboard this Camp Rock bus, and there's going to be this immersive experience with really special photo opportunities. They're going to have giveaways.
0: Okay.
1: A hat customization station.
0: Cool.
1: And then something that I had to look up.
0: Yeah.
1: It's called a throwback Disney knees photo moment.
0: Disney knees, like knees in your, on your legs.
1: Yes.
0: Knees.
1: And Scott, I'll be honest.
0: Yes.
1: I had to look that one up.
0: I don't know what this is.
1: Which immediately confirmed that I am not the demographic for this event. So Disney knees photo moment, which basically means that it's that dramatic Disney Channel pop star pose from the Camp Rock movie.
0: Okay.
1: Is what that means.
0: So, okay. So you kind of angle your knees a certain way.
1: Yes.

0: come back to me. You're gonna come back to me.
1: Ann Arbor's 107.1, Ingrid Michaelson from 2009's Everybody album, the song Maybe. It's 12 minutes before 8 o'clock, and the current keyword to get you qualified to see Tame Impala live in Denver is new, N-E-W, text new to 95819, and maybe you're going to get airfare for two, a two-night hotel stay, and a pair of concert tickets to the sold-out show on the 11th of September at Ball Arena. It's a Friday night. So we'll fly out to Denver. You go see Tame Impala on a Friday night. You stay at a hotel for a couple of nights. It sounds like a nice weekend to me. So text the word new, N-E-W, to 95819. Good luck.
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1: Things are looking great on the roads right now. Lighter than usual traffic volumes because it is a Friday morning. And people are taking the day off. So if you're not taking the day off and you got somewhere you got to be, you're going to get there just about on time. Coming up, Jack White in the spotlight for Feature Artist Friday. And we've got a White Stripes tune in the lineup for you in just a few moments. Also going to hear the latest from Miles Smith, Noah Kahan, next on 107.1.
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0: From the Cook & White Heating and Cooling Newsroom, I'm Jason Fissler. The status of the new Gordie Howe International Bridge over the Detroit River remains up in the air. The Canadian government plans a ribbon cutting on its side of the bridge today. It is unclear if American officials will have a separate ceremony on the Michigan side. Canadian officials have said the bridge will be open for traffic on Monday. Governor Whitmer has said they are still waiting for word from Washington on the situation. President Trump, who angered the Canadian government with a threat of raising tariffs to 50% on some goods, is scheduled to be in Michigan on Monday. The White House says he will speak about the economy. Trump's visit comes just 8 days before the August 4th primary, in which the Republican primary has U.S. Representative John James facing off against businessman Perry Johnson. Trump has endorsed James. The Democratic race has Secretary of State Jocelyn Benson and Genesee County Sheriff Chris Swanson squaring off. And Michigan has recorded 493 cases of cyclopsoriasis in the past 24 hours. The state total now has jumped over 7,600 cases. More than 160 residents have needed hospital care. It is unclear if the outbreak is continuing to increase because it often takes up to 2 weeks for the symptoms to appear. Federal and state officials continue to try and trace the source of the outbreak. No specific grower or supplier has been officially identified. It often comes from produce such as iceberg lettuce. That's the latest from the Cook & White newsroom. 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
1: I'm Aaron Weintraub with the Santa Arbor Sports Update. The Tigers rallied to beat the Kansas City Royals 4-3 last night to open their four-game series at Comerica Park. James Outman hit a three-run home run in the seventh inning. Dylan Dingler had an RBI double in the eighth. The Tigers and Royals have three games remaining in this series. Tonight at 6:40, tomorrow at 1:10, and Sunday at 1:40. Tarek Skubal, Casey Mize, and Framber Valdez are Detroit's weekend scheduled starting pitchers. 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Training camps continue to open around the National Football League. Reporting today, rookies from the Atlanta Falcons, Baltimore Ravens, Kansas City Chiefs, and Washington Commanders, and veterans from the New England Patriots and Seattle Seahawks. Lions rookies report to training camp at the team's facilities in Allen Park tomorrow. Veterans report this coming Tuesday. Public practices start in Allen Park next Sunday, August 2nd. The Lions' first preseason game is Thursday, August 13th at the Cincinnati Bengals. The Lions open their regular season on Sunday, September 13th versus the New Orleans Saints at 1 o'clock at Ford Field. 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
2: Weather-wise, much nicer than it was last weekend, smoke-wise anyway. Beautiful, bright day on Friday with sunshine, light winds, and a very comfortable daytime high of 81 degrees. Tomorrow, sunny skies continue with summer warmth picking up, topping out at a high around 85. And then Sunday, mostly sunny, warm, a daytime high near 89 degrees. And then maybe later on Sunday, some scattered showers and thunderstorms. And that may continue into Monday as well. Mostly sunny otherwise with a high around 85. Right now we've got 59 degrees at 2 minutes before 8 o'clock. Coming up, let's hear from Lake Street Dive. Let's also hear from the White Stripes as Jack White is in the spotlight for Feature Artist Friday. This is Noah Kahn, his latest Doors. It's Ann Arbor's 107.1.

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Ann Arbor's 107.1 White Stripes with Little Ghost for your Friday morning. Before that, Noah Kahan in his latest Doors. Now, Jack White of White Stripes in the spotlight for Feature Artist Friday. He is playing tomorrow night for the very first time at Pine Knob. He's never played Pine Knob before, either with the White Stripes or the Raconteurs or solo stuff, never. And so he's making it a whole big festival. If you have tickets to that show, you can get in starting at like around 2:30. And you can tailgate, and they have inexpensive beers and inexpensive hot dogs and multiple stages. He turned it into a festival, which is pretty neat. And you can actually live stream it as well. If you're familiar with Nugs.net, they do a lot of live recording and live streaming for bands. So if you get it, if you miss one of their shows, a lot of times they'll put them up on Nugs.net. And so I actually put a link to that on our Facebook page. So when you go to our Facebook page and click on the Feature Artist Friday photo of Jack White, and then you hit the comments and you can actually connect to that link to see Jack White live, no matter where you are. You can live stream it tomorrow. It's pretty neat. So Feature Artist Friday, sponsored by Bank of Ann Arbor. And I think we're going to do White Stripes again at the top of next hour. I got another one that I want to hear before I go today. So that'll happen at the top of next hour. 6 minutes after 8 o'clock Friday, July 24th. Good morning. I'm Scott Vertical. It's going to be a beautiful, bright day. A lot of sunshine, some light winds, a pretty comfortable day. Looking for a high around 81 degrees. We might see a little bit of rain Saturday night or Sunday night, but I think you'll have the opportunity to do some things outdoors this weekend. 59 degrees right now at 6 minutes after 8 o'clock, and coming up this hour, let's open up the 107.1 ticket window. And when I say let's, I mean I. I mean, this is not a, really a team effort to open the window. I will take care of the opening of the window. You handle the winning of the tickets. All right. Gregory Allen Isakoff will be at the Masonic on the 6th of October. And I'd love to send you to that show. It's going to be a great place to see Gregory Allen Isakoff. And it's going to be a wonderful performance. And so I would love to send you to that show. Listen up. I'll open up the 107.1 ticket window in just a few moments. We're also going to hear from The Strokes, The Clash on the way as well. Miles Smith has a new song called Hold Me in the Dark. We're going to hear that after Lake Street Dive. This is Hypotheticals. It's Ann Arbor's 107.1.

0: Ann Arbor's 107.1, that is Miles Smith. Hold Me in the Dark. Before that, Lake Street Dive and Hypotheticals. Coming up in just a few moments, I'll get you a keyword to qualify you to see Tame Impala live in Denver. And I'm going to open up the 107.1 ticket window, get you in to see Gregory Alan Isakov. Leave it here.
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0: Like you were going to go anywhere else. Looking good on the roads today. I'm not seeing any issues anywhere around the Ann Arbor metropolitan area. Don't forget, we got a big concert in town tonight and tomorrow night. So if you have things to do anywhere near the big house, like within a 10-mile radius of the big house, yeah, traffic's going to be a little bit tricky over the next couple of nights. But be patient and good luck out there. And drive and celebrate responsibly. The Clash on the way. The Strokes coming up as well. Cranberries. 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
3: From the Cook and White Heating and Cooling Newsroom, I'm Jason Fissler. Family and friends of the 4 women who died in Michigan's only women's prison want the facility shut down and have called for an independent investigation into the deaths. They gathered outside of the Huron Valley Correctional Facility to express concerns about wrongs they believe are taking place in the prison. Autopsy reports show one of the women took her own life and a second died from a blood clot. Autopsy reports on the other 2 women have not been released. All died within a 2-week period. The Detroit police are investigating the stabbing of 3 men following a fight at the MGM Grand Casino. It happened at about 1:30 on Tuesday afternoon. None of the victims suffered life-threatening wounds. Investigators say 2 of the men were taken into custody. There has been no word on what led to the dispute between the 3. The Beach Boys have canceled their scheduled August 15th concert at the Meadowbrook Amphitheater. The group has been on the road celebrating the 60th anniversary of its Pet Sounds album and the nation's 250th anniversary, and said it needed to take a short break before getting back on the road. And the status of the new Gordie Howe International Bridge over the Detroit River remains up in the air. The Canadian government plans a ribbon-cutting ceremony on its side of the bridge today. It is unclear if American officials will have a separate ceremony on the Michigan side. Canadian officials have said that the bridge will open for traffic on Monday. Governor Whitmer has said that they are still waiting for word from Washington on the situation. That's the latest from the Cook and White Newsroom. 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
4: I'm Aaron Weintraub with the Santa Arbor Sports Update. The Tigers rallied to beat the Kansas City Royals 4-3 last night to open their 4-game series at Comerica Park. James Outman hit a 3-run home run in the 7th inning. Dylan Dingler had an RBI double in the 8th. The Tigers and Royals have 3 games remaining in this series. Tonight at 6:40, tomorrow at 1:10, and Sunday at 1:40. Tarek Skubal, Casey Mize, and Framber Valdez are Detroit's weekend scheduled starting pitchers. 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Training camps continue to open around the National Football League. Reporting today, rookies from the Atlanta Falcons, Baltimore Ravens, Kansas City Chiefs, and Washington Commanders, and veterans from the New England Patriots and Seattle Seahawks. Lions rookies report to training camp at the team's facilities in Allen Park tomorrow. Veterans report this coming Tuesday. Public practices start in Allen Park next Sunday, August 2nd. The Lions' first preseason game is Thursday, August 13th at the Cincinnati Bengals. The Lions open their regular season on Sunday, September 13th versus the New Orleans Saints at 1 o'clock at Ford Field. 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
7: We're going to get a little bit of everything this weekend, except snow and chilliness, I suppose. Not really a little bit of everything. But a small variety of things. Full sunshine today, a really nice day, some light winds, a very comfortable daytime high around 81 degrees tomorrow. The sunny skies continue with classic summer warm temperatures and topping out at a high around 85. We may get some rain Saturday night into Sunday. It's going to be mostly sunny and warm, a little humid, a daytime high pushing around 89. And then later in the day on Sunday, we might get some scattered showers and thunderstorms as well. If that happens, that continues into Monday with a lingering chance of daytime showers. Otherwise, mostly sunny and a high around 85. 59 at 8:25. Coming up, I'm going to open up the 107.1 ticket window, get you in to see Gregory Allen Isakoff. We're also going to hear from The Clash. This is The Cranberries. It's Ann Arbor's 107.1.

0: The new album is out today from The Strokes. It is called Reality Awaits, and the song is called Going Shopping. Before that, Cranberries on Ann Arbor's 107.1. Coming up in just a few moments, I've got another keyword for you to qualify to see Tame Impala live in Denver at their sold-out show at Ball Arena on September 11th. We're going to send you across the country and pay for a whole bunch of the stuff, like the hotel and the airfare and the concert tickets. We're going to take care of most of the stuff, the big stuff. You got to feed yourself, right? But other than that, maybe pick up a souvenir or something. But other than that, it's not going to cost you very much money at all. So let's get you to see Tame Impala in Denver. That keyword comes up in mere moments right now.
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0: Gregory Alan Isakov is playing one of the perfect venues for him to play, Masonic Temple, on the 6th of October. You want to go to that show, don't you? So call me, 734-998-1071, 734-998-1071. We'll get you in to see Gregory Alan Isakov at the Masonic on the 6th of October, 734-998-1071. New music from X and the Hatchet Men comes up after The Clash.

0: Ann Arbor's 107.1, that is X and the Hatchet Men. The song is called Hotel Room. And of course, X brings the Hatchet Men to Bank of Ann Arbor's Sonic Lunch in just a couple of weeks, August 20th, for free at Liberty Plaza. It's going to be a good one. It's the final show before the, it's the penultimate show is what they like to call that. The final show before the final show. So August 20th, X and the Hatchet Men, August 27th, Mavis Staples, and then we're done for the year. So you only got a few chances left to get to Sonic Lunch. You got to get down there. It's so much fun. The Clash before that, 19 minutes before 9 o'clock. Congratulations to Jenny. Jenny is from Gregory, Michigan, and she's going to see Gregory Alan Isakov at the Masonic Temple on the 6th of October. And it's right around her birthday. It's right around my birthday. And so we're celebrating birthdays. Well, not together. Jenny will go to see Gregory Alan Isakov, and I'll be sitting on the couch probably watching TV. But congratulations, Jenny. Thank you so much for listening today. Have a great weekend and enjoy that show. All week long, we've been giving you keywords to qualify to see Tame Impala live in Denver. And right now, the current keyword is new, N-E-W. 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You're qualified to see Tame Impala live in Denver. Airfare, hotel stay, concert tickets. It's a sold out show at Ball Arena, and it's going to be a wonderful time in the Mile High City. But first, you have to qualify. Text the word new, N-E-W, to 95819. And listen up, because a brand new keyword, guess what? Yeah, it's right around the corner.
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0: Being all creepy, peeking from around the corner. Hey, I'm a new keyword. Peeking from around the corner, being creepy and weird. All right, new keyword. Dial it back a little bit. Traffic looks fine. I don't see any issues anywhere in the Ann Arbor metropolitan area. You are going to get where you're going on time. Coming up, Jack White in the Spotlight for Feature Artist Friday. So we're about to hear from the White Stripes, a classic that you're going to probably sing along with. Brandi Carlile on the way as well. The latest from Beck is next on 107.1.
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0: And tonight marks the next outdoor movie at Campus Martius. Movie Nights in the D started earlier this month and runs through the end of August. Tonight's attraction is a Minecraft movie. 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
2: 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The Tigers rallied to beat the Kansas City Royals 4-3 last night to open their four-game series at Comerica Park. James Outman hit a three-run home run in the seventh inning. Dylan Dingler had an RBI double in the eighth. The Tigers and Royals have three games remaining in this series. Tonight at 6:40, tomorrow at 1:10, and Sunday at 1:40. Tarek Skubal, Casey Mize, and Framber Valdez are Detroit's weekend scheduled starting pitchers. 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Training camps continue to open around the National Football League. Reporting today, rookies from the Atlanta Falcons, Baltimore Ravens, Kansas City Chiefs, and Washington Commanders, and veterans from the New England Patriots and Seattle Seahawks. Lions rookies report to training camp at the team's facilities in Allen Park tomorrow. Veterans report this coming Tuesday. Public practices start in Allen Park next Sunday, August 2nd. The Lions' first preseason game is Thursday, August 13th at the Cincinnati Bengals. The Lions open their regular season on Sunday, September 13th versus the New Orleans Saints at 1 o'clock at Ford Field. 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
3: We've got some sunshine happening today. A pretty good day on tap. Light winds, a very comfortable daytime high around 81 degrees. And then tomorrow, the skies continue to be sunny with warmth getting warmer, topping out at a high around 85. Sunday, it's going to be mostly sunny, warm, a little humid. The daytime high is going to push near 90, and we might get some rain and scattered showers into Sunday night, continuing through Monday as well. Mostly sunny on Monday if we don't get those daytime showers, and a high around 85. Right now, 63 degrees at 8 minutes before 9 o'clock. Coming up, your latest keyword, a brand new keyword to qualify to see Tame Impala live in Denver. We're going to hear from Brandi Carlile. Jack White in the spotlight for Feature Artist Friday. So the White Stripes are coming up in a moment. Right now, it's Beck on Ann Arbor's 107.1.

I am a huge Charlatans UK fan. I'll be at their show at L Club September 19th. 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

Ann Arbor's 107.1, that is the White Stripes with Hotel Yorba. Before that, Dave Matthews Band, Beck in there with his latest Ride Lonesome, starting off that set 5 minutes after 9 o'clock, Friday, July 24th. Good morning, I'm Scott Vertical, and yes, Jack White is in the spotlight for Feature Artist Friday, because he's at Pine Knob tomorrow night for the very first time. And I remember the first time, well, the first time I remember hearing the song Hotel Yorba, driving with some friends. I don't remember where we were going, but we were driving. And we were going past the Hotel Yorba, and obviously they planned this and put that song on while we're driving past it on the freeway. And they were like, this song is about that hotel. And I'm like, what are you talking about? Like, what are you even talking about right now? Like, I had no clue. I didn't know who the White Stripes were. I didn't know what Hotel Yorba was. I mean, I was old enough to know these things, but I was unaware. And so we're driving, and the whole thing was explained to me. But I'm like, I don't know. Like, they were trying to impress me, I think, and be like, oh, we're listening to Hotel Yorba, driving past Hotel Yorba. And I'm like, I don't know what you're talking about. So it was explained to me, and everything is clear now. Feature Artist Friday, sponsored by Bank of Ann Arbor. And if you're going to the Jack White Show at Pine Knob tomorrow, get there nice and early, because it's like a tailgate party. It's like a festival. There's inexpensive drinks, beer and hot dogs, and it's just really going to be a blast. If you are not going to be able to go, you can actually live stream it. You go to nugs.net, or, you know, you can just search for Jack White live stream Pine Knob, and I'm sure it'll pop up. But it's very inexpensive, and you could just watch it from the comfort of wherever you are. So if you can't make it to the show, there is a way you can live stream it. Go to nugs.net and find out more. My name is Scott Vertical. Did I already mention that? Thank you for joining me today. It's going to be a beautiful, bright day, a lot of sunshine, light winds. I'm excited because it's going to feel like summertime today. Yesterday was absolutely gorgeous. It feels like maybe today's going to be real similar to yesterday. I hope so. Looking for a high around 81. Right now we've got 60 degrees here at the studio. And coming up before the hour is over, your latest keyword to see Tame Impala live in Denver. We're going to hear from you two. Next week's Sonic Lunch artist Joe Hertler and the Rainbow Seekers is coming up as well. This is Freddie Johnston, Bad Reputation. It's Ann Arbor's 107.1.

0: 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Freddie Johnston before that, 15 minutes after 9 o'clock with your current keyword, a brand new keyword, to qualify you to see Tame Impala live in Denver coming up.
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0: Looking good right now. I don't see any issues on the roads. It's been a nice, quiet morning with a friendly reminder that tonight and tomorrow, anywhere around the big house is going to be chaos. So we've got a couple of big concerts here tonight and tomorrow night. So just be prepared. Just be prepared. And drive safely and when you are part of all of this traffic that is happening tonight and tomorrow. Coming up, we're going to hear from Sonic Lunch artist Joe Hertler and the Rainbow Seekers. We're also going to hear from U2, Sam Fender, and Olivia Dean next.
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13: 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I'm Dr. Sanjay Gupta. 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

Ann Arbor's 107.1, that's U2 and Vertigo. Before that, Sam Fender and Olivia Dean with Rain Me In. It's 29 minutes after 9 o'clock on Friday morning, and we've got a few more keywords for you to qualify to see Tame Impala live in Denver. They're playing there in September on a Friday night at Ball Arena. Now, the show is sold out, so you know it's going to be really fun, because it's going to be jam-packed with Tame Impala fans like yourself. So it's going to be an amazing show, first off. Right out of the gate. We're going to throw in airfare to get you there. We'll put you in a hotel for two nights and get you tickets to the show. So if you want to see Tame Impala in the Mile High City, that's Denver, text the word LOST, L-O-S-T, like the Tame Impala song Lost in Yesterday. LOST, L-O-S-T. Text that to 95819 and you're qualified to see them live in Denver. What a fun show that's going to be. We would love to send you there. Coming up, Joe Hertler and the Rainbow Seekers. Right now, it's Role Model.

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It's another Made in Michigan track from Chelsea Lumber and Ann Arbor's 107.1.

0: Ann Arbor's 107.1, that is Joe Hertler and the Rainbow Seekers with their version of Sufjan Stevens' song Chicago. Before that, Role Model. Now, of course, Joe Hertler and the Rainbow Seekers headlining next week's Bank of Ann Arbor's Sonic Lunch. And yesterday, I am going to be raving about yesterday's Sonic Lunch for quite some time. So you'll have to apologize for regaling you with stories over and over and over again about how great it was yesterday. Here's the thing about Sonic Lunch. You don't really know what is going to happen from week to week. Like, you know, from Grace Potter being at the Michigan Theater and creating this one-of-a-kind, middle-of-the-day experience at the Michigan Theater and just blowing everybody away. Or like the Accidentals hopping down into the audience and walking around as they perform and crushing the song Barracuda. Devin Gafilian yesterday absolutely blew everybody away. There's memorable moments almost every week at Bank of Ann Arbor Sonic Lunch. And yesterday was really something else. Al Bettis absolutely crushed it as the opener. And then the weather was perfect. And then Devin Gafilian comes out, fills a Liberty Plaza with joy and love and rock and roll and funk and soul, and brings Antoine Stanley from Wolfpack up on stage to sing a James Taylor song. It was neat. It was pretty neat. So you don't know what's going to happen at any given Sonic Lunch. You don't know what memories are going to be made. And week after week, it's just a wonderful event. And we would love to have you come out next Thursday at Liberty Plaza at the corner of Liberty and Division. Young Ritual opening up for Joe Hertler and the Rainbow Seekers. Free. 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I meet so many families every week, and I'm so glad that you bring them to Sonic Lunch, because it's such a trip. It's so much fun week after week. Get details about Sonic Lunch at Ann Arbor's 107one.com. Kelly Brown is in next. It's her birthday today. Shh. She doesn't like talking about it, but today is Kelly's birthday. Happy birthday, Kelly. She's got 107 minutes of birthday music coming up. 107 minutes nonstop, including the Wallflowers, Bridget Calls Me Baby. We're going to hear from Jack White, of course, for Feature Artist Friday. And that 107 minutes of nonstop music kicks off next with Elvis Costello. He's watching the detectives. I hope you have something good happen for you today, and I hope you have the opportunity to help make something good happen for somebody else. Stay safe out there. Have a great weekend. Enjoy the sunshine. You and I will chat again Sunday morning, 10 o'clock.
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5: The Hollywood Walk of Fame will be adding quite a few musicians for the class of 2027. The Ramones, Smashing Pumpkins, Sia, Waylon Jennings, and Grandmaster Flash, among others. And you'll finally get a chance to walk all over Cheech and Chong. The Oasis reunion documentary, Don't Look Back in Anger, will get a premiere at the Venice International Film Festival, which starts September 2nd. After that, it hits theaters September 11th, then heads to streaming later in the fall on Hulu and Disney+. And some of the new releases this weekend include The Strokes' delayed album, Reality Awaits, Revivalist with Get It Honest, and 20th anniversary editions of albums by Snow Patrol, Keane, and the Goo Goo Dolls. 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

That melodic swirl of guitars you're hearing in the background is the Philadelphia band Hurry from their new album Zoned Out. 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

Jack White, your Feature Artist Friday, brought to you by Bank of Ann Arbor. Jack White, that's how I'm feeling on Ann Arbor's 107.1 in honor of his show tomorrow night at Pine Knob, his first show at Pine Knob. That's how I'm feeling. Can't wait. Bridget Calls Me Baby on the way, and 107 minutes of tunes brought to you by Bank of Ann Arbor, and more Jack White songs all day long. It's going to be a great, great day and a great show tomorrow. Music now from Train. Here's Calling All Angels on Ann Arbor's 107.1. I'm Kelly Brown. Good Friday morning.

of Monsters and Men with Ordinary Creature on Ann Arbor's 107.1. All is Love and Pain and the Mouse Parade is the name of the 2025 album of Monsters and Men will be here at the Masonic Jack White Theater on August 3rd. Great place for them to play. Peter Gabriel on the way. The Wallflowers. Right now, the Chili Peppers on 107.1.

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Peter Gabriel and the Wallflowers before that, as I take you through 107 minutes of tunes brought to you by Bank of Ann Arbor, Portugal the Man, and Jesse Wells, latest on the way right now, Biba Doobie with the Marias. All I Did Was Dream of You on 107.1.

Portugal the Man, Feel It Still on Ann Arbor's 107.1. Hey, how would you like to get in on seeing Tame Impala in Denver on their Deadbeat Tour? All you have to do is text the word LOST. LOST is your national keyword for right now. 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Airfare for two, two-night hotel stay, and two concert tickets to the show in Denver. Tame Impala, the Deadbeat Tour. And good luck. Text LOST to 95819. Good luck. Here's Jesse Wells. Won't you come out tonight on 107.1.

Singer-songwriter and farmer Gregory Allen Isakoff is coming to the Masonic Temple for a show on October 6th. 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

Michigander on Ann Arbor's 107.1, Freaking Out is the name of his latest single, Over Before You Know It, the name of the album, out July 31st. He has two appearances that we know of. Michigander and Metal Bubble Trio will play August 6th at the Sonic Lunch Summer Concert Series brought to you by Bank of Ann Arbor, and November 13th at St. Andrew's Hall. Here's Black Pumas in Colors on 107.1.

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great video. You gotta watch the video to that song. It makes it just made the whole song for me. Jack White, Freedom at 21. It's so sexy. Freedom at 21 from Blunderbuss on Ann Arbor's 107.1. Jack White, your feature artist Friday in honor of the Pine Knob Show tomorrow. I guess there's going to be all kinds of stuff happening in the parking lot and some very special things going on. So get there a little bit early. Doors open at 5 and then Jack goes on at 9, I guess. So show tomorrow, July 25th. It's finally here. Gigi Perez on the way right now. Miles Smith, nice to meet you on 107.1.

the Revivalists and their latest Heart Stop on Ann Arbor's 107.1. Get It Honest is the name of the new album. It comes out today. Here's Alabama Shakes and Hang Loose.

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Music on the way from Teddy Swims right now, Grace Potter's latest, Love Me Not on 107.1. When I'm

0: Teddy Swims, The Door on Ann Arbor's 107.1. Teddy Swims will be at LCA on September 29th, wrapping up 107 Minutes of Tunes brought to you by Bank of Ann Arbor. We also had Mumford & Sons with Beloved and Kings of Leon with You Somebody. Your current national keyword, before I give you another one, is lost. L-O-S-T, lost. Text that word to 95819 and you qualify to see Tame Impala, the Deadbeat Tour in Denver. Airfare for two, two-night hotel stay, and two concert tickets. So I'm going to give you a new national keyword in 1.5 hours. So stay there. The more you qualify, the better your chances are. Music on the way from Wilco, Death Cab for Cutie, and Toad the Wet Sprocket next on 107.1.
1: 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You know, like it was an afterthought. We're proud to be music heads at Ann Arbor's 107.1. And that's why we have cool features like New Music Monday, Studio A2, Made in Michigan Artists, Kopi's Cover of the Day, Feature Artist Friday, and A Trinity of Women. Maybe you missed that connection with music, that thing that made you say, oh, wow. Well, it's all right here. It'd be a lot easier to just paint by the numbers, but we think it's worth the extra effort to share our passion for music with you. We'll always play all your favorites and surprise you with a curve once in a while. That's the fun part. And it's produced right here at home. 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
9: Now seems as good a time as any to remind you, you don't always have to take healthy habits to the extreme. Not only are you unlikely to stick with something that's difficult, even if you can keep it up, it's probably going to be to the detriment of something else. And chances are that something else is more important. So if you're on a quest to improve your health, I promise the basics are going to take you much further. I'm talking about diet, try and be as plant-based as possible, exercise, meaning multiple rounds of cardio and strength training, and sleep. For most people, 7 to 9

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3: We've all been there, in a boring meeting, a long lecture, struggling to stay awake. No matter how hard you try, you nod off, and that is never a good look. Aside from the obvious, making sure you're getting enough sleep, there are a couple quick pick-me-ups that experts recommend before you take your seat. If you have time, you might try to squeeze in a quick nap. Just a couple minutes even. That can increase your alertness. Or try to pop outside for a quick walk, get your blood and your hormones pumping, splash some cold water on your face, or grab a cup of coffee, obviously. If you're not a caffeine drinker, even just taking small sips of water throughout your meeting could be enough to keep you awake. Of course, you could also make a point to engage in the meeting. You're not likely to fall asleep while you're actually talking. I'm Dr. Sanjay Gupta, helping you live a better life.
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9: 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Comedian Keith Leonard is at Ann Arbor Comedy Showcase. The Sounds and Sights Festival is in Chelsea. Athena by Gracie Gardner is at Theater Nova. It's Friday Night Euchre at Holmes Campus. 2026 Music in the Park is at Monument Park in Dexter. And Emma's Wedding is at the Purple Rose in Chelsea. 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That's Out and About for Friday, July 24th. I'm Mark Copeland for Ann Arbor's 107.1.

Jack White, the Raconteurs, you name it. They're your feature artist Friday on Ann Arbor's 107.1 because Jack White is in town tomorrow at Pine Knob, which he's never played before. It's going to be a great show. Feature Artist Friday on Ann Arbor's 107.1, brought to you by Bank of Ann Arbor. Jane's Addiction on the way, and Phoebe Bridger's coming to town. She's coming to LCA. We'll get to her latest in just a few. Right now, Noah Kahan and Doors on 107.1.

Phoebe Bridgers is coming to LCA on October 3rd in honor of her Lost Weekend album, which is out August 14th. 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

0: Phoebe Bridgers on Ann Arbor's 107.1 coming to LCA on October 3rd. Her album Lost Weekend will be out August 14th. That's Phoebe Bridgers and Lost Boys on Ann Arbor's 107.1. Well, if you want to go see Tame Impala in Denver on the Deadbeat Tour, airfare for two, two-night hotel stay, two concert tickets, text the word yesterday right now to 95819. Text the word yesterday to 95819. That is your new national keyword. Okay? That is your new national keyword. Yesterday. Y-E-S-T-E-R-D-A-Y. That is your new national keyword. That is your new national keyword. So get in on it. Get in on it quick. Yesterday is your national keyword. Text it to 95819. You qualify to see Tame Impala in Denver on the Deadbeat Tour for Tame Impala. Airfare for two, two-night hotel stay, two concert tickets. Good luck. It's all from us right here at Ann Arbor's 107.1. 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
1: 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And today we honor Jack White because he's playing Pine Knob tomorrow. He's never played Pine Knob, and it's going to be a great show, sold out. And today we kick things off on Trinity of Women with Loretta Lynn and Jack White. Remember Van Leer Rose? Let's do it. 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

your feature artist Friday, Jack White, on this Friday, Feature Artist Friday, brought to you by Bank of Ann Arbor on Ann Arbor's 107.1 in honor of his show tomorrow at Pine Knob. It'll be a blast. Can't wait. If you're going, have a blast. I know you will. The Police on the way right now. U2's latest, Street of Dreams on 107.1.

I'm with her opening up for Brandi Carlile on August 21st at Meadowbrook. That is You and Me on the Rock on Ann Arbor's 107.1. Here's Miles Smith.

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friend, if you want to feel better, don't let the devil make you toss this letter. If you've been crushed up by voodoo, the wizard or the lizard, you got family trouble, man trouble, woman trouble, no life is a brother. You're looking for a true friend or a true lover, or if you've been living undercover. Well, I'm coming to your town to break it all down and help you with all of this. I'm looking to help you find bliss one day, but one way can't miss. I'm here to tear all the walls down. Doesn't matter if it's a large town or a small town. Just like Joshua and the fabled walls of Jericho, I'm here to tear down the institution. God spoke to me, said, listen to me. I anoint you with the power that'll get them all moving. You're agitated, you're prayed and meditated. You're concentrated on getting elevated. By sundown, one day, you who come will be blessed with a big money blessing. You will be doubted by all the unbelievers on all of the things I'm addressing. But you must tell seven friends. You must first bring seven friends. And don't be selfish and keep this all to yourself and don't eat shellfish. Hate is trying to take someone else's love for yourself. But I'm here to tell you that love is trying to help someone else. I realize that you have tried and tried and are just about ready to give up.

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1: Loved it. Jack White on Ann Arbor's 107.1, John C. Reilly in the video. You have to see the video for that song. It just makes it all right. Jack White in town tomorrow with Pine Knob, and of course a sold out show. He's never played Pine Knob, and he is your feature artist Friday, rightly so. So excited to see him tomorrow at Pine Knob. It'll be a great show. Jack White, your feature artist of Friday for today. Here's Beck and Ride Lonesome. He'll be at the Fox Theater on October 12th in honor of this new album. Here's Ride Lonesome on 107.1.

I am a huge Charlatans UK fan. I'll be at their show at L Club September 19th. You want to join me? 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

Role Model in High Hopes 3000 on Ann Arbor's 107.1. Chuck Timely in the Hourglass is his alias now, I guess, and August 7th is when the album will come out. High Hopes 3000, the name of the new single. Here's Chris Isaak.

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1: 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Just play the game one way. You hit a ball in the gap, run. 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

Great tune by The Tragically Hip. Of course, that's from the album Fully Completely on Ann Arbor's 107.1. That's going out to all the hip fans. Courage on Ann Arbor's 107.1. Tally Hall on the way for you Tally Hall fans out there right now. Sam Fender and Olivia Dean from the album People Watching. Here's Rein Me In on 107.1.

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8: Now seems as good a time as any to remind you, you don't always have to take healthy habits to the extreme. Not only are you unlikely to stick with something that's difficult, even if you can keep it up, it's probably going to be to the detriment of something else. And chances are that something else is more important. So if you're on a quest to improve your health, I promise the basics are going to take you much further. I'm talking about diet, try and be as plant-based as possible, exercise, meaning multiple rounds of cardio and strength training, and sleep. For most people, 7 to 9 hours a night. I'd like to think of these things as sort of a three-legged stool, right? If you're not doing any one of them, it's really hard to keep balanced with the others. The key here is you don't have to strive for perfection. Doing anything is going to be better than nothing. I'm Dr. Sanjay Gupta, helping you live a better life.
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14: 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Comedian Keith Leonard is at Ann Arbor Comedy Showcase. 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Athena by Gracie Gardner is at Theater Nova. It's Friday Night Euchre at Holmes Campus. 2026 Music in the Park is at Monument Park in Dexter. And Emma's Wedding is at the Purple Rose in Chelsea. 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That's Out and About for Friday, July 24th. I'm Mark Copeland for Ann Arbor's 107.1.

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1: 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The White Stripes with Beck, and It's My Fault for Being Famous. Of course, Jack White's got the big show at Pine Knob tomorrow. It's kind of turned into a festival now, and we will have Jack White doing a great cover an hour from now for Kopi's Cover of the Day. How about another Michigander? Literally named Michigander next week's Feature Artist Friday, because he'll have a new album out called Over Before You Know It. And from that album, it's Freaking Out with Ann Arbor's 107.1.

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Death Cab for Cutie with Riptides on Ann Arbor's 107.1. It is very important to know how to spot a riptide. It could save your life. In fact, the Prime Minister of Australia in 1967, a guy named Harold Holt, was swept away by a riptide when he went into the ocean for a swim. He was warned not to go in. He did anyway. This is a sitting prime minister at the time. I guess they didn't have a bunch of Secret Service type people with them, anything like that. But yes, that's how he met his end, from a riptide. That's an insane story. How about something a little more uplifting, like going to Denver to see Tame Impala on September 11th at Ball Arena, a sold out show. The grand prize for this is airfare for two, a 2-night hotel stay, 2 concert tickets. Very, very cool grand prize. You want to text the national keyword patience, something I do not have myself, especially while driving. PATIENCE. Text PATIENCE to 95819 and get qualified. It's another Athens, Georgia band. Their tribute to Andy Kaufman. It's REM, Man on the Moon with 107.1.

The Lumineers and Cleopatra with Ann Arbor's 107.1. And before that, what I think is one of the most underrated songs from the 80s, Level 42 and Something About You. The lead singer of Level 42, Mark King, is an incredible bass player, and you can go on YouTube and find plenty of examples of his bass skills. It's Sheryl Crow. It's My Favorite Mistake on Ann Arbor's 107.1.

That melodic swirl of guitars you're hearing in the background is the Philadelphia band Hurry from their new album Zoned Out. It's our pick of the week on Under the Radar Radio. 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

That's Jesse Wells and Won't You Come Out Tonight with Ann Arbor's 107.1. Kopi's cover of the day is tied in with Feature Artist Friday, so it's Jack White at 4 o'clock covering a song by another Michigan artist. Right now it's Cage the Elephant. Ain't No Rest for the Wicked with 107.1.

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1: 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You're going to know this song. I'm not even going to tell you what song it is, because the second the lyrics start, you're going to sing along. Jack White with Ann Arbor's 107.1.

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1: Rainbow Kitten Surprise is playing at Meadowbrook next Wednesday. 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The Strokes album, Reality Awaits, finally came out today. 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
1: The Charlatans UK are going to be at L Club in Detroit on Saturday, September 19th. And I've got a pair of tickets. We can get you on the guest list. Call 734-998-1071. It's Semisonic. 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

The Rockin' Tour is kicking off our Friday getaway as it's Jack White for Feature Artist Friday, and that's brought to you by Bank of Ann Arbor. Bunch of up-tempo tunes to launch you into the weekend, including this one. This one's a blast. It's Caroline Rose, Yip Yip Yow, with Ann Arbor's 107.1.

the police, da-da-da-da, on Ann Arbor's 107.1. Stuart Copeland is doing the spoken word tour, and it's going to stop in Ferndale at the Magic Bag on November 10th. I think there are still tickets available for that one. Your Friday getaway continues. It's one of the artists that is part of the Outlaw Music Festival this year. It's the Avett Brothers on Ann Arbor's 107.1. I got

That melodic swirl of guitars you're hearing in the background is the Philadelphia band Hurry from their new album Zoned Out. It's our pick of the week on Under the Radar Radio. 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
1: The Hollywood Walk of Fame will be adding quite a few musicians for the class of 2027. The Ramones, Smashing Pumpkins, Sia, Waylon Jennings, and Grandmaster Flash, among others. And you'll finally get a chance to walk all over Cheech and Chong. The Oasis reunion documentary, Don't Look Back in Anger, will get a premiere at the Venice International Film Festival, which starts September 2nd. After that, it hits theater September 11th, then heads to streaming later in the fall on Hulu and Disney+. And some of the new releases this weekend include The Strokes' delayed album Reality Awaits, Revivalists with Get It Honest, and 20th anniversary editions of albums by Snow Patrol, Keane, and the Goo Goo Dolls. 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

0: Devin Gilfillian in IRL, in real life, with Ann Arbor's 107.1. Excellent performance at Sonic Lunch yesterday. Perfect weather, and I'm sure he had a great sandwich at Zingerman's later in the day. And he's coming back to Ann Arbor for a show at the ARC September 23rd. To see about getting tickets, you can go to thearc.org. I've got the national keyword, the last one for this week. For a chance to see Tame Impala in Denver, the grand prize is round-trip airfare for two, two-night hotel stay, two concert tickets, Denver, September 11th at Ball Arena. And the national keyword is patience. That would be P-A-T-I-E-N-C-E. Text patience to 95819. That'll get you qualified. When I think of the word patience, it makes me think of that Guns N' Roses song. And, you know, there are some Guns N' Roses songs that I actually like, but patience is not one of them.
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0: Well, basically it's this. If you're coming into Ann Arbor from any direction, you're gonna hit some heavy traffic because of the big concert. Then once you get off the freeway, get into Ann Arbor, it's gonna be even slower. So mentally prepare yourself for that. If you're heading out of Ann Arbor, well, you're gonna run into some slowdowns eastbound 94 between 23 and Ann Arbor Saline Road, and a bit of a slowdown eastbound M14 between Gottfredson and 275. Tomorrow, high of 85, and then the heat returns on Sunday. Got music from Cake next on 107.1.
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5: A Better Life with Dr. Sanjay Gupta.
6: I read this interesting story the other day, which was written by a colleague of mine, about why so-called, quote, admin nights are the new book club for busy adults. Now, I learned this is a term coined by journalist Chris Collin, who wrote about this life hack in the Wall Street Journal. An admin night is when people come together for a night, a fun night, while holding one another accountable to an assignment. The ones usually considered back burner tasks, the ones that you've been putting off. The person you choose to do an admin night with matters a lot because that's your accountability partner. That's what one person told us. People love the social aspect because it can bring these boring tasks to light, make them feel more fun, and where you go matters as well. You need to have enough space and hopefully not too many distractions. And again, don't forget to leave some time for fun. I'm Dr. Sanjay Gupta, helping you live a better life.
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It's Jack White for Feature Artist Friday on Ann Arbor's 107.1, brought to you by Bank of Ann Arbor. That is new. It's called Making Contact from the just-released album Frozen Charlotte. Of course, Jack is going to have his like mini music festival at Pine Knob tomorrow. Looks like a great day of music. And they're going to have the rolling record truck from Third Man out there. And I don't think it's going to be a super hot day tomorrow, but still, I don't know how you buy record albums in the middle of the afternoon and then they don't get warped at some point. You'll have to find a way to store them correctly. It's music from Miles Smith. It's Hold Me in the Dark with Ann Arbor's 107.1.

Indigo Girls and Galileo on Ann Arbor's 107.1. I know there's a big concert happening at the Big House. It's an artist I don't even want to talk about. I really don't like what that guy's about. But yes, the traffic is going to be a bit chaotic in Ann Arbor, almost like a game day. So just keep that in mind. You know, game day traffic plus summer construction. It's going to be a frustrating time driving around downtown Ann Arbor or anywhere near the Big House today. It's music from Lenny Kravitz. It's Are You Gonna Go My Way with 107.1.

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Jacks and the Hatchet Men with Ann Arbor's 107.1. Great song called Hotel Room. Fairly certain they're going to play that when they headline Bank of Ann Arbor Sonic Lunch, the second to last show this season on August 20th. We'll let you know about some of the activities that aren't happening at Michigan Stadium in the area in just a few minutes with Out and About. Right now, it's Eagle Eye Cherry on Ann Arbor's 107.1.

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1: If you like really melodic guitar jangle pop, I'm talking about groups like The Posies or Not a Surf or Teenage Fan Club or even Big Star, I think you're going to like this week's show, because the pick of the week is the band from Philly called Hurry, and their new album Zoned Out. 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

Ann Arbor's 107.1, The White Stripes, and your feature artist Friday. Maybe because Jack White's going to be at Pine Knob tomorrow. And there's a live feed, too. I got to look more into that. Welcome in. Happy Saturday. I'm Derek. Crowded House right now. It's Something So Strong on Ann Arbor's 107.1.

0: Cage the Elephant and Beaches in Tennessee, their latest single off their upcoming album. It's Ann Arbor's 107.1. And Cage the Elephant, first album in over 2 years. Definitely looking forward to it. I'm Derek. Happy Saturday. Listen, this next week for the 107.1 ticket window, Eric Clapton, September 6th. That's going to be an amazing show. Maybe tickets for Brandi Carlile, the Human Tour, coming to Meadowbrook on Friday, August 21st. Or maybe even Interpol. That's October 9th at the Masonic Jackway Theater. Or the Outlaw Festival, August 22nd. Willie Nelson and family. It's basically his birthday party, right? Hey, if you want to win any of those, listen for the 107.1 ticket window.
1: 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You know, like it was an afterthought. We're proud to be music heads at Ann Arbor's 107.1. And that's why we have cool features like New Music Monday, Studio A2, Made in Michigan Artists, Kopi's Cover of the Day, Feature Artist Friday, and A Trinity of Women. Maybe you missed that connection with music. That thing that made you say, oh, wow. Well, it's all right here. It'd be a lot easier to just paint by the numbers, but we think it's worth the extra effort to share our passion for music with you. We'll always play all your favorites and surprise you with a curve once in a while. That's the fun part. And it's produced right here at home. 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
13: Even for people who fall asleep easily, staying asleep can be difficult. You wake up, your mind starts to race, you can't turn those thoughts off. Sleep experts say there are a few things you can try. Cognitive shuffling. That's when you choose a random, impersonal, non-emotional word. Then for each letter of that word, think of as many words that begin with each letter as you can before moving on to the next one. It distracts your brain from stress. It also mimics the fragmented thought patterns that usually occur as you drift off to sleep. Sensory grounding is something else. That's when you work through things you can hear, feel, see, smell, or taste. That helps you to be in the moment instead of dwelling on the past or the future. Or just do a mental walkthrough of a place you know well. Familiar but neutral imagery that can calm the brain. I'm Dr. Sanjay Gupta, helping you live a better life.
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You had the Dandy Warhols, Bohemian Like You a few moments ago. You do have Soul Asylum right now. 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

We have this huge library of exclusive songs recorded right here in Ann Arbor. And every Sunday morning at 10 o'clock, we treat you to some of the best of them. This week, you're going to hear from Colin Hay, Michigander, Noah Kahn, and others when you sit down and have Sunday brunch in Studio A2 with me, Scott Vertical, right here on Ann Arbor's 107.1.

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You're feeling right, you're feeling proud. 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